It's a mystery to me. When the game commences, for the usual fee, plus expenses, confidential information, it's in the diary. This is my investigation.

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All right, this is where Wembley does the walk. Now, I know they don't let you stand up in this place, but if you all do, there's nothing they can do about it. In fact, I think they like it, really.

song about being in love, song about being in a band. It's a place in Newcastle where I come from called the Spanish City. I used to go there when I was a kid and listen to rock and roll music and most other things.

Mama Africa is crying. Children of the same soil, fighting each other for borders they never created. Asinamona, we are one.